0: an adventure that'll burst your blood vessels with suspense. 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
1: Are you ready? Come on, let's do this together.

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1: What is that?
2: I think he said that.
0: Wacky wacky woo, wacky wacky
1: hoo. Yeah, well, I know he said that. Wacky, but what does that mean in English?
2: Oh, in English.
1: Yeah.
2: Very simple. Wacky wacky woo.
1: Oh no,
2: wacky,
1: man.
2: Wacky,
1: look,
2: wacky,
1: you got me all wrong.
2: Wacky,
1: look, what does it mean?
2: Oh man, I don't know what it means. All he said was
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Ooh, well, and you know just what I mean.

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Hallo, hallo, laut Radio. Bonsnitz, ich will was. Hallo, hallo, ich war jetzt mal mit meinem One Philippus. Hallo, hallo, leicht ließ mir Toxkopf fort auf der Ball, Bonsnitz. Hallo, hallo. Thank you.

0: No reservation, Bob. I didn't know I was coming.
1: Good evening, ladies and gentlemen. The Sands proudly presents Maria Corvier in Frankie and Johnny, narrated by the voice of Sammy Davis, Jr.

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1: Now here in this forsaken jungle hell, I have proven that I am all right. 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

0: Alvin, what are you doing?
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1: Are you ready?

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tigers love refrains. 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

musicians. 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And a hoofer by the name of Buck Wing was getting ready to shake his tootsies.

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The music your. The music your. The music.

0: The Forbidden Zone was once a paradise. 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
1: Let me out of here! 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

0: never told me. 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
1: No one knows. 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
2: 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And hello, fellow weirdos. Welcome to the Forbidden Zone. Broadcasting from deep within the Southern California desert. I mean, Forbidden Zone. If you enjoy whacking the musical piñata, then this is the show for you. I am Robotic Supercomputer 606842. AKA Herbie. My job is spitting bits and blowing minds. For the next 2 hours, I will attempt to do just that. For today's mind freak of a show, I'll be mixing a little Jaco, a la Cirque du Soleil, krautrock, medleys, and other rando tidbits into a delicious concoction that will be sure to tickle some eardrums. Similar to a peanut butter and mayonnaise sandwich. Sounds gross, but is delicious. Let's kick things off with a little love and kisses. After all, it may be Tuesday here in the Forbidden Zone, but it's Friday somewhere. This is Sheena's Jungle Room. WFMU.

I was wondering if you could keep on, because the force, it's got a lot of power, and it makes me feel like

Thank you.

Howdy! Well, so you just can't hide a party from a good old country girl. So count on me for Country Music Week. That's right. This year's Cousin Minnie Pearl. And let me tell you, me and all my friends are getting ready for a big celebration that you and all your friends can join. It's to be National Country Music Week. The dates are October the 29th to November the 4th. Isn't that nice? The whole country to help us celebrate our kind of music.